0: Radio Marilu.
1: What we've got here is failure to communicate. Some men you just can't reach. So you get what we had here last week, which is the way he wants. Well, he gets.

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2: Rumors spreading round, United takes his time. Fight the shack outside the games. And you know what I'm talking about. Just let me know if you wanna go to that home out on the range. They got a lot of nice girls.

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And girl, it looked so pretty to me, like it always did.

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You got a woman waiting for you there. All you ever gotta do is be a good man one time to one woman.